0: Temperatures overnight are in the low to mid-70s. A couple of isolated storms are possible. Much of the night is dry, though. But the next few days feature a better chance each day for some storms. Scattered in nature on Thursday, high mid to upper 80s, back into the mid-70s Thursday night. Then, by Friday, Saturday, the chance of rain much better. Still a little bit of sunshine early, but each afternoon, shower and snows likely. And the threat continues on Sunday, backing off just a little bit. Temperatures staying in the upper 80s each day. This is Precision Weather Meteorologist Phil Spivak for Cool FM.
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0: 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Partly cloudy, a couple of isolated showers through the night. Temperatures in the lower 70s by morning, getting back into the upper 80s for the afternoon Thursday. Partly sunny at times, but afternoon storms, pretty good bet, an even better bet on Friday. Morning low in the mid-70s, the afternoon high upper 80s, upper 80s Saturday too, likely Sunday as well. This is Precision Weather Meteorologist Phil Spivak for Cool FM.
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0: Temperatures overnight are in the low to mid-70s. A couple of isolated storms are possible. Much of the night is dry, though. But the next few days feature a better chance each day for some storms. Scattered in nature on Thursday, high mid to upper 80s, back into the mid-70s Thursday night. Then, by Friday, Saturday, the chance of rain much better. Still a little bit of sunshine early, but each afternoon, showers and snows likely, and the threat continues on Sunday, backing off just a little bit. Temperatures staying in the upper 80s each day. This is Precision Weather Meteorologist Phil Spivak for Cool FM.
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0: 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Partly cloudy, a couple of isolated showers through the night. Temperatures in the lower 70s by morning, getting back into the upper 80s for the afternoon Thursday. Partly sunny at times, but afternoon storms, pretty good bet. An even better bet on Friday. Morning low in the mid-70s, the afternoon high upper 80s, upper 80s Saturday too, likely Sunday as well. This is Precision Weather Meteorologist Phil Spivak for Cool FM.
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0: Temperatures overnight are in the low to mid-70s. A couple of isolated storms are possible. Much of the night is dry, though. But the next few days feature a better chance each day for some storms. Scattered in nature on Thursday, high mid to upper 80s, back into the mid-70s Thursday night. Then, by Friday, Saturday, the chance of rain much better. Still a little bit of sunshine early, but each afternoon, showers and storms likely. And the threat continues on Sunday, backing off just a little bit. Temperatures staying in the upper 80s each day. This is Precision Weather meteorologist Phil Spivak for Cool FM.
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0: 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Partly cloudy, a couple of isolated showers through the night. Temperatures in the lower 70s by morning, getting back into the upper 80s for the afternoon Thursday. Partly sunny at times, but afternoon storms, pretty good bet, an even better bet on Friday. Morning low in the mid-70s, the afternoon high upper 80s, upper 80s Saturday too, likely Sunday as well. This is Precision Weather Meteorologist Phil Spivak for Cool FM.
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0: Temperatures overnight are in the low to mid-70s. A couple of isolated storms are possible. Much of the night is dry, though. But the next few days feature a better chance each day for some storms. Scattered in nature on Thursday, high mid to upper 80s, back into the mid-70s Thursday night. Then by Friday, Saturday, the chance of rain much better. Still a little bit of sunshine early, but each afternoon, showers and snow is likely. And the threat continues on Sunday, backing off just a little bit. Temperatures staying in the upper 80s each day. This is Precision Weather meteorologist Phil Spivak for Cool FM.
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0: 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Partly cloudy, a couple of isolated showers through the night. Temperatures in the lower 70s by morning, getting back into the upper 80s for the afternoon Thursday. Partly sunny at times, but afternoon storms, pretty good bet. An even better bet on Friday. Morning low in the mid-70s, the afternoon high upper 80s, upper 80s Saturday too, likely Sunday as well. This is Precision Weather Meteorologist Phil Spivak for Cool FM.
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0: Temperatures overnight are in the low to mid-70s. A couple of isolated storms are possible. Much of the night is dry, though. But the next few days feature a better chance each day for some storms. Scattered in nature on Thursday, high mid to upper 80s, back into the mid-70s Thursday night. Then, by Friday, Saturday, the chance of rain much better. Still a little bit of sunshine early, but each afternoon, showers and snows likely. And the threat continues on Sunday, backing off just a little bit. Temperatures staying in the upper 80s each day. This is Precision Weather Meteorologist Phil Spivak for Cool FM.
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San Francisco, I will be Gadjoie. I'll be the Count of Monte Cristo, you'll be the Countess May. And you can believe it, Robin Hood and Brotherhood rolling the ball in the hay.

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0: 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Partly cloudy, a couple of isolated showers through the night. Temperatures in the lower 70s by morning, getting back into the upper 80s for the afternoon Thursday. Partly sunny at times, but afternoon storms, pretty good bet, an even better bet on Friday. Morning low in the mid-70s, the afternoon high upper 80s, upper 80s Saturday too, likely Sunday as well. This is Precision Weather Meteorologist Phil Spivak for Cool FM.
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2: Who's that I see walking in these woods? Why, it's Little Red Riding Hood.

Temperatures overnight are in the low to mid-70s. A couple of isolated storms are possible. Much of the night is dry, though. But the next few days feature a better chance each day for some storms. Scattered in nature on Thursday, high mid to upper 80s, back into the mid-70s Thursday night. Then, by Friday, Saturday, the chance of rain much better. Still a little bit of sunshine early, but each afternoon, shower and snows likely. And the threat continues on Sunday, backing off just a little bit. Temperatures staying in the upper 80s each day.

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0: 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Partly cloudy, a couple of isolated showers through the night. Temperatures in the lower 70s by morning, getting back into the upper 80s for the afternoon Thursday. Partly sunny at times, but afternoon storms, pretty good bet. An even better bet on Friday. Morning low in the mid-70s, the afternoon high upper 80s Saturday too, likely Sunday as well. This is Precision Weather meteorologist Phil Spivak for Cool FM.
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0: Temperatures overnight are in the low to mid-70s. A couple of isolated storms are possible. Much of the night is dry, though. But the next few days feature a better chance each day for some storms. Scattered in nature on Thursday, high mid to upper 80s, back into the mid-70s Thursday night. Then, by Friday, Saturday, the chance of rain much better. Still a little bit of sunshine early, but each afternoon, showers and snows likely, and the threat continues on Sunday, backing off just a little bit. Temperatures staying in the upper 80s each day. This is Precision Weather Meteorologist Phil Spivak for Cool FM.
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0: 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Partly cloudy, a couple of isolated showers through the night. Temperatures in the lower 70s by morning, getting back into the upper 80s for the afternoon Thursday. Partly sunny at times, but afternoon storms, pretty good bet, an even better bet on Friday. Morning low in the mid-70s, the afternoon high upper 80s, upper 80s Saturday too, likely Sunday as well. This is Precision Weather Meteorologist Phil Spivak for Cool FM.
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0: Temperatures overnight are in the low to mid-70s. A couple of isolated storms are possible. Much of the night is dry, though. But the next few days feature a better chance each day for some storms. Scattered in nature on Thursday, high mid to upper 80s, back into the mid-70s Thursday night. Then, by Friday, Saturday, the chance of rain much better. Still a little bit of sunshine early, but each afternoon, shower and snows likely, and the threat continues on Sunday, backing off just a little bit. Temperatures staying in the upper 80s each day. This is Precision Weather Meteorologist Phil Spivak for Cool FM.
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0: 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All About Price, North State Street, Bunnell. Partly sunny with isolated showers or thunderstorms, upper 80s this afternoon. Spotty showers or thunderstorms, middle to upper 70s tonight. Partly sunny with spotty showers and thunderstorms, upper 80s tomorrow. Spotty showers and storms Saturday. I'm Precision Weather Meteorologist Russ Murley on Cool FM.
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0: 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Partly sunny with isolated showers or thunderstorms, upper 80s this afternoon. Spotty showers or thunderstorms, middle to upper 70s tonight. Partly sunny with spotty showers and thunderstorms, upper 80s tomorrow. Spotty showers and storms Saturday. I'm Precision Weather Meteorologist Russ Murley on Cool FM.
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0: 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Partly sunny with isolated showers or thunderstorms, 86 to 90 this afternoon. Light east to southeast winds, spotty showers and storms, middle to upper 70s tonight. Spotty showers and storms, upper 80s tomorrow. Showers and storms Saturday. I'm Precision Weather Meteorologist Russ Murley on Cool FM.
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4: Now, more

Happy first day of October. Now, do you celebrate a birthday week or a birthday month? If it's a birthday month, it would start today. If I only get a week, I have to wait a couple of days. Here's CCR.

0: Pat Rundgren, how do you celebrate the first day of October? Well, it is National Poetry Day. So maybe I'll write a poem. It's National Homemade Cookie Day. Somebody could drop those off at the station. I would be happy about that. It's also International Coffee Day. Didn't we just have Coffee Day a couple of days ago? Well, around here, every day is Coffee Day. Trust me, when you get up this early, more of the greatest hits of all time coming up.
1: 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All About Price, North State Street, Bunnell. Partly sunny with isolated showers or thunderstorms, upper 80s this afternoon. Spotty showers or thunderstorms, middle to upper 70s tonight. Partly sunny with spotty showers and thunderstorms, upper 80s tomorrow. Spotty showers and storms Saturday. I'm Precision Weather Meteorologist Russ Murley on Cool FM.
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0: Bob Dylan at 100.9 Cool FM. Welcome to the first day of October. October the 9th, though, will be the first fun day of October. Well, we can have fun between now and then. But how much fun will it be at Constellation Furick and Friends, 9th through the 11th, Ocean Course in Hammock Beach at Palm Coast. Of course, golf with Jim Furick, Stuart Sink, Darren Clark, and more. 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But putting the 9th through the 11th of October, that's next weekend, the weekend after this one, at the Ocean Course. 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

0: Elton John, Saturday Night is not all right for fighting. It's for sitting in my recliner and watching sports. We're into October. It's the best month for sports. You got this weekend alone, hockey, college football, baseball, just on Saturday. Then, of course, NFL on Sunday. Basketball starts towards the end of the month. Is October not the best month for sports of all the months? And there's only one right answer there, by the way.
1: 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Partly sunny with isolated showers or thunderstorms, 86 to 90 this afternoon. Light east to southeast winds, spotty showers and storms, middle to upper 70s tonight. Spotty showers and storms, upper 80s tomorrow. Showers and storms Saturday. I'm Precision Weather Meteorologist Russ Murley on Cool FM.
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1: 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All About Price, North State Street, Bunnell. Partly sunny with isolated showers or thunderstorms, upper 80s this afternoon. Spotty showers or thunderstorms, middle to upper 70s tonight. Partly sunny with spotty showers and thunderstorms, upper 80s tomorrow. Spotty showers and storms Saturday. I'm Precision Weather Meteorologist Russ Murley on Cool FM.
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3: If I led you to believe that I didn't know this project was in the development, that is not true. I knew that. What I did not know was all the unintended consequences that has come out of these meetings.
4: That's Bunnell Mayor Katherine Robinson speaking at this week's meeting. The planning board approved a special exception for Project Butterfly, a proposed 610-acre landfill. The city attorney says officials must wait until the appeal window closes before scheduling a special meeting.
3: We're in that 30-day window, and that's why there's been no discussion from us on the agenda. Because we're going to have a whole bunch of agendas and a whole bunch of discussion, and that will come to us, and we will either vote to uphold the PZA decision or not, and that's going to be on the City Commission.
4: The hearing is expected in mid to late October. A date has not yet been set. From the WNZF Newsroom, I'm Erica Fox.
5: 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Earlier overnight, construction from the South Daytona area down to New Smyrna Beach on I-95 in the southbound lanes now complete, and all lanes are back open, so things should be running smoothly as we get the morning rush hour started. Definitely no other reports of any major trouble all the way up to the Palm Coast area. Flagler County also looking good. Drive safely. I'm Jared Cirillo.
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0: The Righteous Brothers, here's a new restaurant trend I can fully get behind. Many of us remember non-smoking sections in restaurants. Of course, you can't smoke anywhere anymore. However, would it be great if your phone, if your local restaurant did a non-phoning section? Many restaurants across the country are asking people not to use their phones. Either leave them in the car or put them in some sort of drawer when you stop there and eat. In fact, there's some fast food places that are doing cell phone coops challenges where groups can stash their phones in a box in exchange for free stuff. Non-phone sections at restaurants get two thumbs up from the Mark Elliott Show.
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2: 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You should stay moving on the I-95 corridor all the way through the region from Palm Coast down to Daytona Beach. Not seeing any significant problems at this point in time. A little bit of congestion on International Speedway Boulevard in the eastbound lanes just east of Williamson. But that just looks like routine congestion. Definitely no reports of any accidents. I'm Jared Cirillo.
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0: 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Happy National Hair Day. 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
1: 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Partly sunny with isolated showers or thunderstorms, 86 to 90 this afternoon. Light east to southeast winds, spotty showers and storms, middle to upper 70s tonight. Spotty showers and storms, upper 80s tomorrow. Showers and storms Saturday. I'm Precision Weather Meteorologist Russ Merley on Cool FM.
2: Traffic Watch is a service of Chanfro and Chanfro, your auto accident experts at Flagler Executive Airport and Daytona Beach. Earlier overnight, construction from the South Daytona area down to New Smyrna Beach on I-95 in the southbound lanes now complete, and all lanes are back open, so things should be running smoothly as we get the morning rush hour started. Definitely no other reports of any major trouble all the way up to the Palm Coast area. Flagler County also looking good. Drive safely. I'm Jared Cirillo.
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I bought three for like a nickel from the Columbia Record Club back in the day. One was a Herb Albert album. I don't remember what the second one was, but the one I really wanted, the Grassroots Greatest Hits.

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1: 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All About Price, North State Street, Bunnell. Partly sunny with isolated showers or thunderstorms, upper 80s this afternoon. Spotty showers or thunderstorms, middle to upper 70s tonight. Partly sunny with spotty showers and thunderstorms, upper 80s tomorrow. Spotty showers and storms Saturday. I'm Precision Weather Meteorologist Russ Murley on Cool FM.
2: This local news is a service of Flagler County's Toyota dealer, Beaver Toyota in St. Augustine, conveniently located right off I-95 at exit 311. A former Miami-Dade College professor is facing new charges after DNA evidence linked him to the sexual assault of a 15-year-old girl at a Palm Coast hotel. Liz Ryan files this report.
3: 46-year-old Richard Tapia allegedly met the girl through an online app, picked her up in Jacksonville, and brought her to a Palm Coast hotel in July. The girl's mother reported that her daughter had run away and was at the hotel with an adult man. Deputies nabbed Tapia as he tried to escape through the lobby. Detectives collected evidence, including a sexual assault kit. Sheriff Rick Staley.
4: The Sheriff's Office Fugitive Apprehension Unit coordinated with the Florida Highway Patrol to arrest the suspect in Palm Beach County. He was later taken to Sheriff Perry Hall Inmate Detention Facility, where he's being held on a $350,000 bond.
3: From the WNZF Newsroom, I'm Liz Ryan.
5: 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The trouble I'm seeing down by Edgewater, it looks like the northbound lanes of I-95. We do have an accident there. Several emergency crews on scene. They're trying to get moved off to the right shoulder. It does look like all lanes are open there in the northbound lanes, but traffic is slowing just a little.

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0: Missouri. On a Thursday morning, we're playing the greatest hits of all time. Got a great song from Donna Summer. Ron Dante and the Archies and the Fab Four coming up.
1: 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The trouble I'm seeing down by Edgewater, it looks like the northbound lanes of I-95. We do have an accident there. Several emergency crews on scene. They're trying to get moved off to the right shoulder. It does look like all lanes are open there in the northbound lanes, but traffic is slowing just a little bit there, maybe a 3 to 4 minute delay on the northbound side of I-95. I'm Jared Cirillo.
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0: The Beatles at 100.9 Cool FM. If you've ever been to one of these taste events, I love these. 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
1: Good morning. 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Partly sunny with isolated showers or thunderstorms, 86 to 90 this afternoon. Light east to southeast winds, spotty showers and storms, middle to upper 70s tonight. Spotty showers and storms, upper 80s tomorrow. Showers and storms Saturday. I'm Precision Weather Meteorologist Russ Murley on Cool FM.
2: Traffic Watch is a service of Chanfro and Chanfro, your auto accident experts at Flagler Executive Airport and Daytona Beach. The trouble I'm seeing down by Edgewater, it looks like the northbound lanes of I-95. We do have an accident there. Several emergency crews on scene. They're trying to get moved off to the right shoulder. It does look like all lanes are open there in the northbound lanes, but traffic is slowing just a little bit there, maybe a 3 to 4 minute delay on the northbound side of I-95. I'm Jared Cirillo.
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1: 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All About Price, North State Street, Bunnell. Partly sunny with isolated showers or thunderstorms, upper 80s this afternoon. Spotty showers or thunderstorms, middle to upper 70s tonight. Partly sunny with spotty showers and thunderstorms, upper 80s tomorrow. Spotty showers and storms Saturday. I'm Precision Weather Meteorologist Russ Murley on Cool FM.
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0: The Bellamy Brothers. Boy, back in the 70s, country was really part of the pop music scene, wasn't it? Bellamy Brothers, Dolly Parton, Olivia Newton-John, Eddie Rabbit. I mean, kind of the same thing now with, especially with the Ella Langley song being the number one. You know, that kind of country. I kind of liked it. It was all part of the pop scene, all part of the greatest hits of all time. And we got more of them coming up on a Thursday. Have a great rest of your day.
1: 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Partly sunny with isolated showers or thunderstorms, 86 to 90 this afternoon. Light east to southeast winds. Spotty showers and storms, middle to upper 70s tonight. Spotty showers and storms, upper 80s tomorrow. Showers and storms Saturday. I'm Precision Weather Meteorologist Russ Murley on Cool FM.
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0: Smiling right out of another long set of oldies with Daryl and John on Cool FM. How are you? Tony Mann checking in. Here we are already. It's Thursday? Yeah. And how about the wild card playoffs in Major League Baseball? Only one matchup remains to figure out who's going to advance since the White Sox beat Houston. They're into the next round. The Cubs lost to San Diego. So San Diego moves on, and the Yankees took out the Red Sox in two straight games, so they're moving on. Now the Yankees will play Tampa Bay. That should be an interesting series for sure. This is getting very interesting with Powerball. Yeah, nobody hit it again last night. The numbers were 4, 6, 23, 33, and 44. The Powerball was 13. It's up to $440 million for Saturday. We're getting close to $500 million, aren't we? Yeah. That's a cash value of $183.1 million. Powerball? God, I got to get out there and play. I think I should.
1: 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All About Price, North State Street, Pinnell. Partly sunny with isolated showers or thunderstorms, upper 80s this afternoon. Spotty showers or thunderstorms, middle to upper 70s tonight. Partly sunny with spotty showers and thunderstorms, upper 80s tomorrow. Spotty showers and storms Saturday. I'm Precision Weather Meteorologist Russ Murley on Cool FM.
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3: If I led you to believe that I didn't know this project was in the development, that is not true. I knew that. What I did not know was all the unintended consequences that has come out of these meetings.
4: That's Pinnell Mayor Katherine Robinson speaking at this week's meeting. The planning board approved a special exception for Project Butterfly, a proposed 610-acre landfill. The city attorney says officials must wait until the appeal window closes before scheduling a special meeting.
3: We're in that 30-day window, and that's why there's been no discussion from us on the agenda. Because we're going to have a whole bunch of agendas and a whole bunch of discussion, and that will come to us, and we will either vote to uphold the PZA decision or not, and that's going to be on the City Commission.
4: The hearing is expected in mid to late October. A date has not yet been set. From the WNZF Newsroom, I'm Erica Fox.
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0: A wonderful guitar player with a wonderful song, Mr. Clapton on Cool FM. It's Tony Mann. Would you like to check out the Housing Empowerment Workshop? It's going to happen next week with the City of Palm Coast. A free Housing Empowerment Workshop, part of the series to help residents strengthen housing stability through expert guidance and practical tools. It's going to be going on a week from this Saturday on the 10th, 9 a.m. to noon. It'll take place at the Southern Recreation Center at 1290 Belterre Parkway. 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We've got it for you and a whole lot more on our Facebook page, Cool 100.9.
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0: One of those songs that makes you say, have mercy. Marvin Gaye, Cool FM, Tony Mann. Another long set of back-to-back oldies are right around the corner, and a brand new design for Florida driver's licenses and ID cards. Have you seen them? The Florida Department of Highway Safety and Motor Vehicles. They released redesigned driver's licenses and state ID cards with some Sunshine State flair. It started yesterday. Front side imagery features St. Augustine's historic Castillo de San Marcos, while Space Shuttle Discovery appears on the back. The design also incorporates several Florida symbols, including the state's iconic orange, a manatee, and an alligator. Existing credentials remain fully valid until the expiration date. That means residents do not need to replace current cards immediately. Check it out, the brand new look for driver's licenses and ID cards in the state of Florida. That story's on our Facebook page today, and I've got this, another long set of back-to-back oldies. They're right around the corner, and the band Boston will start it for us. Hang on.
1: 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Partly sunny with isolated showers or thunderstorms, 86 to 90 this afternoon. Light east to southeast winds, spotty showers and storms. Middle to upper 70s tonight. Spotty showers and storms, upper 80s tomorrow. Showers and storms Saturday. I'm Precision Weather Meteorologist Russ Murley on Cool FM.
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0: We're just reeling right out of another long set of oldies on this first day of October. Welcome to it, Steely Dan. It's Cool FM, Tony Mann. Guess what happened on this day, October 1, in the world of music history? Well, in 56, test screenings for the Elvis film Love Me Tender resulted in people being upset at the death of Presley's character. In 65, Bob Dylan appeared at Carnegie Hall, New York City. In 66, Jimi Hendrix appeared live for the first time in the UK when he jammed with Cream in London. It was also on this day in 1970, Jimi Hendrix was buried at Greenwood Cemetery in Renton, Washington. 39-year-old Al Jackson this day in 75, the drummer for Booker T and the MGs, he was shot and killed by a burglar in his home. In 77, Miko started a two-week run at number one in the U.S. singles chart with their disco version of the Star Wars theme. In 77, Elton John became the first musician to be honored in New York City's Madison Square Hall of Fame. John Cougar Mellencamp this day in 82 went to number one on both the U.S. album and singles charts with American Fool and Jack and Diane. In 83, a David Bowie World Convention was held in London. The event had the largest collection of Bowie merchandise ever assembled. In 1990, Forbes magazine today listed New Kids on the Block as the fifth richest entertainers in the U.S. with an income of $78 million. The Canadian bassist Bruce Palmer died this day in 04. He died of a heart attack at age 58. He was a member of the Mina Birds and Buffalo Springfield, and he also worked with Crosby, Stills, Nash, and Young. The Spice Girls' London reunion concert happened this day in 07. It sold out in 38 seconds after fans were notified tickets had gone on sale. In 2015, an original tape of the Beatles performing at the Cavern Club in Liverpool in 1962 was found after 50 years languishing in a desk drawer. And we lost the blues guitarist in 2019, Beverly Watkins. She died at age 80. She worked with James Brown, B.B. King, and Ray Charles.
1: 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All About Price, North State Street, Bunnell. Partly sunny with isolated showers or thunderstorms, upper 80s this afternoon. Spotty showers or thunderstorms, middle to upper 70s tonight. Partly sunny with spotty showers and thunderstorms, upper 80s tomorrow. Spotty showers and storms Saturday. I'm Precision Weather Meteorologist Russ Murley on Cool FM.
2: 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Beaver Toyota in St. Augustine, conveniently located right off I-95 at exit 311. A former Miami-Dade College professor is facing new charges after DNA evidence linked him to the sexual assault of a 15-year-old girl at a Palm Coast hotel. Liz Ryan files this report.
3: 46-year-old Richard Tapia allegedly met the girl through an online app, picked her up in Jacksonville, and brought her to a Palm Coast hotel in July. The girl's mother reported that her daughter had run away and was at the hotel with an adult man. Deputies nabbed Tapia as he tried to escape through the lobby. Detectives collected evidence, including a sexual assault kit. Sheriff Rick Staley.
4: The Sheriff's Office Fugitive Apprehension Unit coordinated with the Florida Highway Patrol to arrest the suspect in Palm Beach County. He was later taken to the Sheriff Perry Hall Inmate Detention Facility, where he's being held on a $350,000 bond.
3: From the WNZF Newsroom, I'm Liz Ryan.
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0: That woman is swell, according to the Turtles. 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Hey, get ready for a kids' art club going on this Saturday. 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

0: They've been wondering about the time thing for decades, haven't they? 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Yeah, 7:30 show at the Peabody. 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That's where you want to go check everything out. And if you want some music, you ought to stay right here to check out the next long set of back-to-back oldies. We're going to get down. Yeah, we are, with KC and the boys next.
1: 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Partly sunny with isolated showers or thunderstorms, 86 to 90 this afternoon. Light east to southeast winds. Spotty showers and storms, middle to upper 70s tonight. Spotty showers and storms, upper 80s tomorrow. Showers and storms Saturday. I'm Precision Weather Meteorologist Russ Murley on Cool FM.
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Nothing wrong with some love right in the middle of another long set of oldies on Cool FM. It's Tony Mann. These guys are loving Vegas. They're playing at Sphere once again in November with four dates, December with four dates, and four dates in January.

0: Sometimes it's really, really hard to do that. The Love and Spoonful, they're wrapping up another long set of oldies on Cool FM. Tony Mann. Hey, you know what? We're getting closer to the weekend together. Isn't that cool? Thank you for listening today on whatever platform you're on. I always tell you, I don't care as long as you're there. 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We're on that Facebook thing. I'm always checking that page every single day. We're posting local, national, and international stuff, a little bit of everything sprinkled in there. And a lot of folks are reacting to the death of Peppino Mazzullo. Who was he? He was the voice of Topo Gigio. You remember Topo on the Ed Sullivan Show? Well, he did that voice from 61 to 06. Peppino was 100. Rest in peace, sir. Luz Curtis was checking that out. So was Jeff Lunsford. And our big fan, Rick Cranenberg. He was also on there. Marianne Samard was checking it out. Donna Day, I'm going to say that much. Your last name baffles me. I do not want to butcher that one because I know I would. Donna, thank you for clicking on. Cindy Brantley was on also. A lot of folks checking out our page. Have you liked or followed our page? I invite you every single day to do that too on Facebook. Cool 100.9, that's where we are.
1: 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Partly sunny with isolated showers or thunderstorms, upper 80s this afternoon. Spotty showers or thunderstorms, middle to upper 70s tonight. Partly sunny with spotty showers and thunderstorms, upper 80s tomorrow. Spotty showers and storms Saturday. I'm Precision Weather Meteorologist Russ Murley on Cool FM.
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0: How deep is deep? Very. It's the Bee Gees. Cool FM. Tony Mann. It's time to get some steps in, don't you think? It's the first Friday of the month tomorrow, so that means you need to put on your comfy shoes and check out your friends at the Washington Oaks Garden State Park for the walk. That starts at 10 o'clock. You can join a ranger to learn about the history of Washington Oaks while exploring the formal gardens. It's about an hour long, there's no registration required, and it's included with your paid park admission. How about that? 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We've got them for you. Our Facebook page has that and a bunch of other stuff, too.
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0: Listening to that guitar man, David Gates and Brett on Cool FM. It's Tony Mann. You know, there's a tribute band for almost every great band out there now. And the one that does Bread is calling themselves Toast. I can't make it up. I love that. They're going to be in Florida. As a matter of fact, they'll be in Pensacola on the 5th, Ocala on the 7th, Jacksonville on the 8th, Orlando on the 9th, and Fort Pierce on the 10th. So if you're anywhere close by and you'd like to get the best of Bread, you can do it with the band Toast. How about that? BreadTribute.com. That's their website. How about another long set of back-to-back oldies? I'll get it on for you soon with Gloria Gaynor. She's going to start it.
1: 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Partly sunny with isolated showers or thunderstorms, 86 to 90 this afternoon. Light east to southeast winds. Spotty showers and storms, middle to upper 70s tonight. Spotty showers and storms, upper 80s tomorrow. Showers and storms Saturday. I'm Precision Weather Meteorologist Russ Murley on Cool FM.
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0: Gotcha Gawa thing got them all the way to number one. Blue Swede wrapping up another long set of oldies on Cool FM. It's Tony Mann, October the 1st. Today is National Black Dog Day. I've got one of those. Yep. Pumpkin Spice Day is today. It's also Homemade Cookies Day, Jiffy Mix Day, and National Hair Day is also today. It's Fire Pup Day and Green City Day as well. This would have been Bonnie Parker's birthday, half of Bonnie and Clyde. Walter Matthau, it would have been his day. The actor Richard Harris and Tom Bosley from Happy Days. And President Jimmy Carter would have been his day, too. Priya Ferguson from Stranger Things is 20. In the Marvel Universe, Brie Larson is 37. From Grey's Anatomy, Sarah Drew is 46. Zach Galifianakis is 57. Cindy Margolis is 61. The retired baseball home run record guy, Mark McGwire, is 63. Isai Morales from La Bamba is 64. Randy Quaid is 76. The Baseball Hall of Famer, Rod Carew, is 81. But the most candles on the cake go to that woman that sang her butt off in The Sound of Music. Julie Andrews is 91 today.
1: 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Partly sunny with isolated showers or thunderstorms, upper 80s this afternoon. Spotty showers or thunderstorms, middle to upper 70s tonight. Partly sunny with spotty showers and thunderstorms, upper 80s tomorrow. Spotty showers and storms Saturday. I'm Precision Weather Meteorologist Russ Murley on Cool FM.
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0: They're going to be hitting Florida in Hollywood on the 20th, Estero on the 21st, and then they'll start their tour back up January 11th in Clearwater. Doobie Brothers, Cool FM, it's Tony Mann. Speaking of touring, this guy's doing it. He's celebrating 60 years of the Monkees. I'm going to play some Monkees here in just a couple of minutes. Mickey Dolenz, he's going to be hitting the Pontevedra Concert Hall. He'll be there January the 24th in Pontevedra. The doors open at 5:30. The show starts at 7 o'clock. He's done a lot. Acting, singing, directing, producing, writing, a radio DJ, an inventor, and an all-around performer extraordinaire. Mickey used to bang those drums, too, with the Monkees. He's going to be there at Pontevedra. January the 24th, pvconcerthall.com. That's where you can go check out Mickey Dolenz. And you need to go on that website now and get those tickets.
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0: Paul Carrick singing lead on that one with the band Ace. That was their medley of their greatest hit right there. It's Cool FM, Tony Mann. I've got another long set of back-to-back oldies coming up, and this was a big old hit in the theaters. And it's going to be back starting tomorrow. Jack Skellington and the Residents of Halloween Town are going to be back on the big screen with Tim Burton's The Nightmare Before Christmas. It's going to return to theaters tomorrow, and you can get your tickets online. He'll be at AMC Theaters, so find the closest one to you if you want to check out The Nightmare Before Christmas in the big theater. All right, another long set of back-to-back oldies are right around the corner. Hey, Peter Frampton's going to start it for us. Don't you dare go anywhere.
1: 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Partly sunny with isolated showers or thunderstorms, 86 to 90 this afternoon. Light east to southeast winds, spotty showers and storms, middle to upper 70s tonight, spotty showers and storms, upper 80s tomorrow, showers and storms Saturday. I'm Precision Weather Meteorologist Russ Murley on Cool FM.
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0: I don't want to catch you crying with that sun out. Jerry and the Pacemakers are wrapping up another long set of oldies on Cool FM. It's Tony Mann. Well, now we're into October. It's time to start thinking about Halloween if you haven't done it yet. I know of a lot of folks that are already decorating. Yeah, the stuff is already up. But if you want to get scared, the second annual Ghoulapalooza is going to be happening. It's presented by the Lawyer Dude. Saturday, October the 24th, it's going to be happening at Manatee Island, Daytona Beach. They've won the Community Choice Awards for Volusia and Flagler, Central Florida's most unique haunted experience. Being that the first one was so good, they're doing it again this year for the second annual one. You can dance under the stars, explore the haunted trails, and celebrate with thousands of fellow ghosts and ghouls on a private island accessible via a walking bridge and a whole lot of free parking on Beach Street. It's going to be an adventure on Saturday the 24th from 7 to 11 at Manatee Island. Get the details. We got them for you. Yeah, we do. 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
1: 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All About Price, North State Street, Pinnell. Partly sunny with isolated showers or thunderstorms, upper 80s this afternoon. Spotty showers or thunderstorms, middle to upper 70s tonight. Partly sunny with spotty showers and thunderstorms, upper 80s tomorrow. Spotty showers and storms Saturday. I'm Precision Weather Meteorologist Russ Murley on Cool FM.
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0: you're not late. Maybe a little tardy, but that's all. Carol King, Cool FM, it's Tony Mann. If you're into Legos, this is a story for you. A couple of folks from California, they set a Guinness World Record for assembling all 11,695 pieces of a Lego world map. They did it in 4 hours, 59 minutes, and 51 seconds, so just under that 5-hour mark. Althena and Sevi took on the challenge at Brick by Brick Toys in Hayward after spending a month practicing with the Lego World Map, the largest commercially available 2D Lego set. The duo managed to complete the map in just under 5 hours, besting the goal of 5.5 hours set by Guinness World Records. Wow, what a huge map. But they did it, and you can check it out now. It's all on our Facebook page.
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0: one of my all-time favorites from them, and it was never released as a single. I guess it didn't have to be. They had enough of those. The Beatles, Cool FM, it's Tony Mann. I got to get out of here. My Thursday's done, folks. Yep. Tomorrow, though, I want you to join me for Finally Friday. We'll do it starting at 10 a.m. to get into the weekend, all right? Time for me to hit the door. JT's coming in next with another long set of back-to-back oldies. It'll start with Hamilton, Joe Frank, and Reynolds.
1: 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Partly sunny with isolated showers or thunderstorms, 86 to 90 this afternoon. Light east to southeast winds, spotty showers and storms, middle to upper 70s tonight. Spotty showers and storms, upper 80s tomorrow. Showers and storms Saturday. I'm Precision Weather Meteorologist Russ Murley on Cool FM.
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1: 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Partly sunny with isolated showers or thunderstorms, upper 80s this afternoon. Spotty showers or thunderstorms, middle to upper 70s tonight. Partly sunny with spotty showers and thunderstorms, upper 80s tomorrow. Spotty showers and storms Saturday. I'm Precision Weather Meteorologist Russ Murley on Cool FM.
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1: 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Partly sunny with isolated showers or thunderstorms, 86 to 90 this afternoon. Light east to southeast winds. Spotty showers and storms, middle to upper 70s tonight. Spotty showers and storms, upper 80s tomorrow. Showers and storms Saturday. I'm Precision Weather Meteorologist Russ Murley on Cool FM.
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1: 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Partly sunny with isolated showers or thunderstorms, upper 80s this afternoon. Spotty showers or thunderstorms, middle to upper 70s tonight. Partly sunny with spotty showers and thunderstorms, upper 80s tomorrow. Spotty showers and storms Saturday. I'm Precision Weather Meteorologist Russ Murley on Cool FM.
2: 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Traffic is still going to be cluttered across Moody Boulevard, both east and westbound, coming away from Old Kings Road crossing I-95 and getting over to Belterre Boulevard, where there is some construction. Traffic Watch is service of Shanfro and Shanfro, your local auto accident experts with offices at the Flagler Executive Airport and Daytona Beach.
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0: 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It's October. 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
1: 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Partly sunny with isolated showers or thunderstorms, 86 to 90 this afternoon. Light east to southeast winds, spotty showers and storms, middle to upper 70s tonight. Spotty showers and storms, upper 80s tomorrow. Showers and storms Saturday. I'm Precision Weather Meteorologist Russ Murley on Cool FM.
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0: 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Well, October is here and a couple of chances to enjoy a night out at Beats and Eats this month. Of course, Beats and Eats is the perfect combination of the food truck lineup residents know and love with live concert entertainment. Someone, who was it, had the brilliant idea of putting together Food Truck Tuesday in the Palm Coast Concert Series, and that would be Beats and Eats. Here's your two chances, October the 15th. And again on the 22nd, they start at 6 p.m. this month, Town Center.
1: 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Spotty showers and thunderstorms overnight tonight, mid-70s. Partly sunny with spotty showers and thunderstorms continuing Friday, upper 80s. Showers and thunderstorms Friday night. Partly sunny with spotty showers, 87 to 91 on Saturday. I'm Precision Weather Meteorologist Russ Murley on Cool FM.
2: I'm Karen Johnson. 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Traffic both east and westbound on Moody Boulevard's going to be busy coming away from Old Kings Road, getting out toward Belterre Boulevard. And there is some slowing too as you're getting around Highway 1 and Moody Boulevard through Bunnell. 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
4: Hi, my name is Kyle. 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I'm involved in activities at my school like writing club. In my free time, I like to draw and swim. My biggest goal for this year is to win my grade spelling bee. My favorite subjects are social studies and science. My best advice for other students is don't give up. 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I look up to my parents because they are the best people ever. 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

0: 100.9 Cool FM. How about a little ballet? Now, this is pretty cool. It's kind of Halloween-y. Well, not kind of. Great show for Halloween season in both our Flagler radio markets. The St. Augustine Ballet is presenting Dracula. So it's Saturday, October the 10th at the Fitzgerald Auditorium here in Palm Coast for a 7 p.m. show. Then there's a Sunday the 11th show, moves to Lewis Auditorium up in St. Augustine for a 3 p.m. matinee. Pretty sweet. Tickets right now at saintaugustineballet.org/Dracula.
1: 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I'm running for Palm Coast City Council District 2. I'm Tony Amaral Jr., and I'd appreciate your vote on November 3rd.
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0: 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Spotty showers and thunderstorms overnight tonight, middle to upper 70s. Partly sunny with spotty showers and storms, upper 80s Friday. Showers and storms continue Friday night, mid-70s. Partly sunny with spotty showers and thunderstorms on Saturday, 87 to 91. I'm Precision Weather Meteorologist Russ Murley on Cool FM.
1: 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Traffic is still dragging this afternoon, both east and west across Moody Boulevard, coming away from I-95 and getting out toward Belterre Boulevard, where there was some earlier afternoon road work. 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

0: 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Spotty showers and thunderstorms overnight tonight, mid-70s. Partly sunny with spotty showers and thunderstorms continuing Friday, upper 80s. Showers and thunderstorms Friday night. Partly sunny with spotty showers, 87 to 91 on Saturday. I'm Precision Weather Meteorologist Russ Murley on Cool FM.
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0: Just an old-fashioned love song, one of many here at 100.9 Cool FM. It's JT on Thursday evening, Fontella Bass, ELO and more coming up. And speaking of the evening, there is a scheduled rocket launch tonight, just before midnight, 11:53 p.m., weather permitting. The weather is a little dicey for this one, but it's one of those, it's a Falcon Heavy. So if it happens, it could be a spectacular sight, 11:53 p.m. tonight.
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0: 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Spotty showers and thunderstorms overnight tonight, middle to upper 70s. Partly sunny with spotty showers and storms, upper 80s Friday. Showers and storms continue Friday night, mid-70s. Partly sunny with spotty showers and thunderstorms on Saturday, 87-91. I'm Precision Weather Meteorologist Russ Murley on Cool FM.
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wants to be left out. You can't leave cause your heart is there, but you can't stay cause you've been somewhere else. 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

0: 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Spotty showers and thunderstorms overnight tonight, mid-70s. Partly sunny with spotty showers and thunderstorms continuing Friday, upper 80s. Showers and thunderstorms Friday night. Partly sunny with spotty showers, 87 to 91 on Saturday. I'm Precision Weather Meteorologist Russ Murley on Cool FM.
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0: 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Spotty showers and thunderstorms overnight tonight, middle to upper 70s. Partly sunny with spotty showers and storms, upper 80s Friday. Showers and storms continue Friday night, mid-70s. Partly sunny with spotty showers and thunderstorms on Saturday, 87-91. I'm Precision Weather Meteorologist Russ Murley on Cool FM.
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